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0: Dick Bramer, Kevin Harlan, John Madden. These are just a few of the many people who have stamped their voices in sports history. At the KVSC Sports Department, you can put your mark on historic sports moments.
1: Donahue fires on, deflected in! Nolan Walker! The biggest goal he'll score all year! Deflected in off a Donahue shot! And St. Cloud State leads with 53 seconds to go!
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7: Cycles low. 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

0: of understanding which sense of expression. And what it actually does is helps you manage the way you use senses, the way you have symbolic relationships to reality, and the way you have a foundation for the house that you built. You see, what it tries, faith is a philosophical challenge to a material explanation for the universe itself. Because not the material explanation for the universe itself can explain the universe itself. It's chicken and the egg. You see, the idea of the concept, the laws of the universe are by the universe, create mass and matter. And that is God's principle.
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God, this is a sweet-sounding mic.

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1: Howdy, partner. Can you feel that in the air? Something's brewing in Husky Country. And the KVSC Sports Department is mounting up. Because the three-pointers are flying.
2: Hockey into the corner now for O'Reilly. Long cross-court pass. Eggebrecht for three. Yes, it's good. Jada Eggebrecht adding another one on. She's up to 14 points here on the night.
1: And the dunks there are coming.
3: Now driving in Remlal. Remlal puts one up off the back of the rim. And the putback by Wyatt Hawks. Go up the stepladder, young man. He rose over everyone else and just flushed that one home. Two hands for safety.
1: And with the showdown on the horizon, there's only one place to catch all the action.
4: Washington down center court, looking for the fast break. He has Remlal in the corner, gives it to him. Remlal from the corner, bang! Anish Remlal!
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0: You soak, you scrub, you spend hundreds of dollars, and your bathroom still isn't clean. Hi, Millie Bays here for KVSC. It can't help any of the stuff that I just talked about, but KVSC has been the voice of St. Cloud for more than 50 years. Using a special combination of diverse music, hot talk, and captivating sports, KVSC cuts through even the most stubborn traffic to make your commutes feel like new again. We added one scoop of KVSC to this dull study session, and already it's brighter, more colorful, and smelling great. And just look at all this grape juice I spilled on the carpet. Didn't see where I was going there, sorry. You can have KVSC right now for the low, low price of tuning your radio to 88.1 FM. But that's not all.
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Monday. Boss is on your case, but you got to sit in on some local bluegrass. You were late again on Tuesday, but right on time to sample the new Janelle Monáe. Wednesday, it's another boring staff meeting, followed by Pixies Deep Cuts played right off the vinyl. I like to spend some time in Mozambique. 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
1: Hi, welcome to Pete's Place. We actually close in 5 minutes. I can't really. What was that? Granite City Rock Cafe. All right, come with me. It's right down there. Don't trip on the steps.

from early rockabilly and doo-wop, well, my baby drove up in a brand new Cadillac, through the British invasion and folk rock explosion, Motown, Stax, P-Funk, psychedelia, prog, glam, the singer-songwriter movement, the birth of punk rock, new wave, and heavy metal, diversions into classic blues, country, folk, and pop. 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

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First off, good morning. You're going to hate smartphones. 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
1: punk. 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You'll have to tune in to find out. 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
1: Donnie, you fire someone. Deflected in! Nolan Walker! The biggest goal he'll score all year! Deflected in off a Donahue shot! And St. Cloud State leads with 53 seconds to go!
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1: Dahl, 4 seconds on the shot clock. Deep three, and that's good. Tony Dahl, are you kidding me? Another Buffalo connection.
2: Cycles low. Back towards the Van Horn, takes a shot. He scores! Oh, captain, my captain!
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0: 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Local music on your sound alternative from the band Agnes Uncaged, a group out of Minnesota. It's Julia and Esme on the vocals. They are sisters, and they joined up with Cole Benson and Jack Malone to become a four-piece band. In that set, we heard Agnes Uncaged from their new LP Cyanotype, with the track Capricorn. Chicago's own Bridget Calls Me Baby, featuring Wes Levins, the new LP Irreversible, and a pretty nice tune. I really like the pop of it. I Can Take the Sun Out of the Sky. New music from another local band featuring Husker Du's Greg Norton. The band is Ultra Bomb, and their new LP is The Bridges That We Burn. Artificial Stars giving you a little charge here on the Eclectic Breakfast, and as well, new music from Widow's Peak, and that's off the LP Roses. The track you heard was If You Change. 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So stick around, please. A bunch of good and interesting jazz coming to you from the CD machine, and we'll get into it in just a moment.
1: Howdy, partner. Can you feel that in the air? Something's brewing in Husky Country. And the KVSC Sports Department is mounting up. Because the three-pointers are flying.
2: Hockey into the corner now for O'Reilly. Long cross-court pass. Egerbrecht for three. Yes, it's good. Jada Egerbrecht adding another one on. She's up to 14 points here on the night.
1: And the dunks there are coming.
3: Now driving in Remlal. Remlal puts one up off the back of the rim. And the putback by Wyatt Huff.

live sports coverage on Radio X as well as 88.1 FM. Looking at the weather, well, it looks like we are into a chance of showers and thunderstorms for sure after 5 and a cloudy sky throughout the day, high near 65 degrees, east winds at about 15 miles per hour. Now, they say chance of precip is only 30%, but I have a feeling we'll be getting into nighttime showers. The chance is a little higher, 80%, with the rain ending before 1 a.m. Overnight low 51 degrees with an east wind at 5 to 10 miles per hour, becoming north-northwest after midnight. And it looks like maybe some afternoon showers are possible on Monday, a high of 61 degrees, and north to northwest winds at 5 to 10 miles an hour. For Monday night, looking at a 90% chance of rain and a thunderstorm possibly after 7 p.m., low overnight Monday to Tuesday, 42 degrees. Doesn't warm up much. On Tuesday, it's a high of 52 and a 10% chance of showers before 1 in the afternoon. A little cooler as well Tuesday, a low of 37 overnight into Wednesday, brings a sunny 60 on Wednesday. So some very comfortable conditions coming your way in the next few days, but maybe some rain as that stands. Looking at currents, we have east-northeast winds at 11 miles per hour, making things feel like 49 degrees. The humidity is 55%. Yeah, you can feel it. Dew point 37 degrees and a chance of rain right now 4%, partly cloudy, and 52 on the campus of St. Cloud State. John Drake here. It's the beginning of my third year as the host of Thriving on a Riff as Carol Cooley left for Maine at the beginning of May, just a couple of years ago in 2024, but taking over on the 12th was the first time, and that means that today being the 17th is the beginning of year number 3, so welcome to it. We'll begin with the sounds of guitarist Herb Ellis featuring the Justice All-Stars, and this from an LP called Down Home from 1996, so 30 years back, but a Herb Ellis original, A Woman with Love in Her Eyes on 88.1 FM.

0: You're listening to Thriving on Riff on 88.1 FM KVSC. It's 9:29 here in central Minnesota, and we're doing kind of a look back, discovering some of the things that never really had the chance to play in the last couple of years, some older material through the CD format. And in there, you just heard Australian multi-instrumentalist James Morrison. They're taking trombone on the Jazz Standard But Beautiful by Johnny Burke and Jimmy Van Heusen, and that dates back to 1990's Snappy Do. What's cool about this set is that guitar player was Herb Ellis, who began the set way back back around 907. Anyhow, James Morrison on 88.1 FM. In the set, Toronto-based Russian-born vocalist Sophie Millman, and that from 2011's In the Moonlight, the track a Duke Ellington cover of Daydream. Milton on Ebony, music from the St. Louis bass sax player, Greg Osby, and a guy will be turning 66 later this summer. The tune is a Jack DeJohnette tune off the LP St. Louis Shoes, which I believe is Osby's 17th LP. And just looking at the lineup from 2003, we had some great work there. Rodney Green taking the part of DeJohnette, Greg Osby on the alto sax, and trumpeter Nicholas Payton way back when. Beginning the set was Herb Ellis featuring the Justice All-Stars and the tune A Woman with Love in Her Eyes, 1996 on the Justice Record Company, the LP Down Home on KVSC.
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0: 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In a programming note, coming up this Tuesday, the 19th, it's The Menu at 4:30, a new program after the News Edition Tuesday afternoons. Now, the new edition of The Menu brings you Beck speaking with Paul Janeway from the Southern Soul band St. Paul and the Broken Bones. 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That's as local as it gets. Back to the music, we're going to go with the guitar player Charlie Hunter with the Charlie Hunter Trio, Rope-A-Dope Records release, and the LP is entitled Copperopolis. The track, A Street Fight Could Break Out, that's here on KVSC's Thriving on a Riff.

0: You're in tune to 88.1 FM KVSC. It's Thriving on a Riff until 1 this afternoon. A little bit of Latin jazz from Houston's Marlon Simon and the Negal Spirits. The LP entitled Rumba a la Patato from 2000 and the track Sango Pa Monk here on 88.1 FM. A guy who's been working with all sorts of greats in the jazz world, Hilton Ruiz, Dave Valentin, Jerry Gonzalez, Chucho Valdez, and as well Bobby Watson, but there Marlon Simon and the Negal Spirits on Your Sound Alternative. We started with a little bit of an outside sound, guitarist Charlie Hunter, and music from the 2006 release Copperopolis, the song A Street Fight Could Break Out.
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0: And the only thing I know about the program this week is that our graduate, Beck, who, of course, will be a part of the Tuesday programming on the menu, will be making an appearance with Rebecca, and they will be discussing Wednesday music event that both of them were very excited to be talking about. So we'll leave it at that. You just never know, but Beck is on his way into the real world, as that goes, but we're featuring him quite a bit this week on KVSC's 4:30 programs, and that's right here on member-supported 88.1 FM. Getting into the music, we've got the sounds of sax duet. It's Grace Kelly and Phil Woods. And Grace Kelly, born in 1992 in Massachusetts, and it's the second time that she got together with a great in the jazz music world. The first was with Lee Konitz. But here, 2011 is The Man with the Hat. That's Grace Kelly and Phil Woods. And this is a tune entitled Ballad for Very Tired and Very Sad Lotus Eaters, written by Billy Strayhorn.

0: West Coast Jazz of Charles Lloyd on KVSC, the program Thriving on a Riff, and they're from Charles Lloyd's 2002 ECM Records release, Lift Every Voice, a double CD set, the track written by Duke Ellington along with Don George. It's called I'm Afraid. As well, we heard Grace Kelly and Phil Woods together, and kind of a combination of Ellington Strayhorn, as that goes, Billy Strayhorn's Ballad for Very Tired and Very Sad Lotus Eaters. The LP Man with the Hat is a 2011 follow-up to the Lee Konitz duets record called, got it right here, it was entitled Gracefully, as it goes, Grace Kelly and Lee Konitz, Gracefully. But anyhow, the LP released in 2011, some sax duets with greats, and Phil Woods taking the alto tones. That was Ballad for Very Tired and Very Sad Lotus Eaters. You're in tune to KVSC, FM and HD, St. Cloud, and KMOJ, HD3, Minneapolis, St. Paul. John Drake with you for the next 3 hours. We've got Thriving on a Riff, jazz up until 1.
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0: I just love that line that, you know, even Dracula can be a morning person. You can too. Maybe not me, but you can too by tuning into Indie Brunch on 88.1 FM. High of 64 expected, cloudy skies with a 10% chance of rain after 5 p.m. But then on the overnight, heavy rainfall could come with an 80% chance on the overnight. Showers and thunderstorms and a low of 51 expected on the overnight Sunday to Monday. For Monday, hitting a high of 63, 30% chance of rain, mainly between 4 and 5 p.m., winds from the north-northwest at 5 to 10 miles an hour. Looking for a continued 90% overnight chance of rain on Monday night. Put away the sprinkler, low 42 degrees, but then it cools down a little bit as we get to Tuesday. A high of 52, low of 37 degrees. A sunny 60 coming your way Wednesday with partly cloudy and 42 on Wednesday night. Current conditions on the campus of St. Cloud State University, mostly cloudy skies, east winds at 12 miles per hour, 51% moderate humidity, and

0: You're in tune to 88.1 FM KVSC, and there we just heard the music of Chicago pianist Anthony Wanzi off of an LP that goes back now 30 years ago, Anthonyology on Alpha Music, and covering Wynton Kelly's Temperance here on the program. As well, that was Marcus Roberts from the LP Alone with Three Giants, all solo piano, and was released in 1991 on the Novus Records label. And just looking at the greats that are featured, that is Duke Ellington, Thelonious Monk, and I'm not sure, I guess you could say Jelly Roll Morton is also a part of those three giants with yeah, his name, actually, Marcus Roberts, is Marthaniel. That is his given name, and I like Marthaniel, but Marcus is my middle name, so there you go. Enough said. John Drake here up until the 1 o'clock hour. We're going to get back into the music in just a moment. I've got up, I think, Dave Holland, and we're going to see if we can't just make some sense out of what we're doing here. Coming back in just a moment.
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0: Yes, making sense of the morning's ongoings, Jazz Wise here on 88.1 FM. And again, if you think that you could add to the sounds of your sound alternative, this would be a really good time to get involved with the training program and get your voice heard on member-supported and very local radio, 88.1 FM. Making sense of Dave Holland now, we're going to go back to 1999, another ECM Records release. I've got a bunch in the pile for today. The LP Prime Directive, and featuring the work of Chris Potter, who is his sax player, on this release, Prime Directive. The track is High Wire right here on 88.1 FM.

0: Driving on a riff on the Voice of St. Cloud, 88.1 FM KVSC. They're a pairing of two great bassists in that set of music, one being Avery Sharp. And this is music that was recorded back around 1993-94. Would have been the double bassist's second LP, Extended Family, released on his own JKNM Records label and reissued in 2001. The bass player with a track entitled Past Present Tense. And just to mention that Avery Sharp, the bass player, has been awarded the NAACP Martin Luther King Jr. Special Achievement Award, as well as grants from the National Endowment for the Arts and the New England Foundation for the Arts Achievement in Jazz Award, which he won in 1997, basically after the second installment of Extended Family, which actually became a trio of LPs with the release of Family Values in 2001. Avery Sharp on 88.1 FM. And as well, Dave Holland is still going strong as well. And music from the release Prime Directive, the track written by a sax player. It was Chris Potter's High Wire right here on 88.1 FM.
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0: That's part of a four-game series against the Houston Astros. So if you're big on baseball, why not check out the St. Cloud State Night at Target Field coming up on Tuesday. So there you have it. Into the music on 88.1 FM, it's the sounds of the Alex Levin Trio. It was a 2019 release, which we received at the beginning of 2020. Alex Levin is a New York City-based pianist, and their fifth LP at that point in time. With a little bit of swing, the LP is perfect for a day like today. It's called A Sunday Kind of Love, and the title track right here on KVSC's Thriving on a Riff.

0: Your sound alternative, 88.1 FM KVSC, thriving on a riff for a Sunday morning, and they're coming out with the sounds of pianist Robert Glasper off of his third LP back in 2007, In My Element. And you just heard the track of Dreams to Come here on KVSC. Just a little bit more about Robert Glasper. He's got six shows at the Dakota Jazz Club and Restaurant coming around on Wednesday through Friday, the 27th, 28th, 29th of May. And it looks like the late show on Thursday is sold out, but there are showtimes Wednesday for 6:30 and 9 p.m. The 6:30 show on Thursday still has tickets. And then Friday, it is 7 and 9 p.m. at the Dakota Jazz Club and Restaurant at 1010 Nicolet Avenue in Minneapolis. Again, Robert Glasper from 2007 and the LP on Blue Note called In My Element. Music as well, 2019, the LP from the Alex Levin Trio, A Sunday Kind of Love, and that's what I think about when I think about jazz.
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0: Getting back to the music, it's a ECM reissue of the 1975 LP Steve Kuhn LP called Trance. It's an LP from a pianist born in Brooklyn, New York in 1938 and had played with the likes of John Coltrane, Kenny Dorham, and Stan Getz in the 50s and 60s. Well, 1975, he gets together with bass player Steve Swallow, Jack DeJohnette on drums, and Sue Evans on percussion. The LP is Trance, and we'll take a tune from that LP, Something Everywhere, right here on 88.1 FM.

0: 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Music from 2010. It's the Gypsy Jazz Sounds of Greg Ruby out of Seattle at that time. He was a hot club guitarist, and that was music that came from the LP Look Both Ways. The track Swing for Dudley, that's right here on 88.1 FM. And, you know, it's really cool. I see a lot of really strong artists playing through as well. Frank Vignola on guitar on a couple of tracks, and Kansas Straight Winds with Kevin Stevens on bass, accordion player David Lang as well making an appearance. Greg Ruby, known for working with the Twin Cities based artist Connie Evingson. Swing for Dudley. As well, Steve Kuhn with a little more of a jazz fusion sound from the 1975 LP Trance on ECM, the track Something Everywhere here on Thriving on a Riff.
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0: Looks like the forecast calls for more rain overnights, both Sunday and Monday night. It looks like just a 10% chance of rain after 5 this afternoon, hitting a high of 64 in central Minnesota with an east-southeast wind at 15 miles per hour. 80% chance of precipitation for tonight, a heavy rainfall possible, 3/4 to an inch, and a low of 51 here in central Minnesota. High of 63 tomorrow, 30% chance of rain during the afternoon, but then it is a 90% overnight shower thunderstorm, another 1/4 to a half an inch, and a low of 42 coming around on Monday night. Tuesday brings a 10% chance of showers before 1 p.m. and a high of 52, 37 the low Tuesday night, with a sunny 60 Wednesday, a low of 42 under partly cloudy conditions on Wednesday night. Current conditions on the campus of St. Cloud State, still cloudy, still east wind at 15 miles per hour, still pretty humid, 55% is the humidity reading at the moment, dew point reads 40 degrees, currently feels like 52, it is 56 on the campus of St. Cloud State. Getting into the set with the music of drummer Stanton Moore, and going back to 2006, one of his own called Three. The track written by Mark Mullins is called Chilcock on 88.1 FM.

0: You're in tune to 88.1 FM KVSC. It's a Sunday morning jazz extravaganza. We are on Thriving on a Riff until 1 o'clock. Long set of music coming your way in just a moment. We just ended with the sounds of trombone player and brother to Wynton Delfeo Marsalis and the Uptown Jazz Orchestra. The LP entitled, yes, Make America Great Again. And the track you heard, Symphony and Riffs, right here on 88.1 FM. And as well, the sounds of New Orleans drummer Stanton Moore and Chilcock. The track from the LP Stanton Moore 3 came out in 2006.
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0: keeping it as local as it gets. We are 88.1 FM KVSC. And getting into the music set, we will be getting 4 songs on the long set of music, just setting that up right now. And looking ahead, we'll be getting to the music of Joe Lovano as well as Dr. Lonnie Smith, Herbie Hancock, along with Wayne Shorter, Ron Carter, and Wallace Roney, drummer Tony Williams, paying tribute to Miles Davis as well. Opening, though, we'll go with the music of Von Freeman and Frank Catalano, a Delmark Records release that features different saxes in different channels of your stereo listening experience. So let's begin that way with Von Freeman and Frank Catalano with the Rodgers and Hart jazz standard, I Could Write a Book. That's right here on 88.1 FM, 2000's You Talking to Me?

0: alongside of music on 88.1 FM KVSC, and a lot of great older releases and some going back 20 to 30 years. We just heard there the music of Dr. Lonnie Smith on the B3 and some fine organ tunes. The track, an original entitled Blue Moment on the Palmetto release from 2006, Jungle Soul. As well, well, you have to hand it to a group with Herbie Hancock, Wayne Shorter, Ron Carter, Wallace Roney, and Tony Williams, most of them playing with Miles Davis, doing a tribute to Miles from 1994, released on Quest Records, the track of Wayne Shorter, original Pinocchio. Sounds like a little bit of soprano sax on that track. Joe Lovano featuring Hank Jones and George Mraz in the rhythm section, and Paul Motion, and just some fine work all the way through. Jones on piano, the full rhythm section is George Mraz on bass and Paul Motion on drums and cymbals. Joe Lovano, the LP Joyous Encounter from 2005 on Blue Note Records, and an Oliver Nelson cover of 6 and 4. And as well, we opened with the sax sounds duets of Von Freeman and Frank Catalano from 2000's You Talking to Me? I Could Write a Book, a jazz standard, Rodgers and Hart tune from the 2000 release on Delmark Records.
1: 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From legendary anthems to live takes and alternate tracks, deep cuts, we've got your favorites lined up and maybe some you haven't heard of. Turn up the volume. Headphones, lava lamps, and maybe seatbelts for safety first. Kick off the night with tunes that have stood the test of time. 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
0: Well, with the Wolves in the Wild both eliminated this past week, not a lot going on in sports. The Spurs move on to play Oklahoma City. And for the Colorado Avalanche, well, they're taking on Golden Knights of Vegas for the semifinals in the NHL. So coming up at Target Field at 110 will be the final of three between the Milwaukee Brewers and the Minnesota Twins. Both close, but last night, well, a loss 2-1, and it looks like Milwaukee will be sending, let's see, I've got, I don't have it, but Gasser, a left-hand pitcher, and he'll be going up against Bailey Ober. And again, that's at Target Field at 1:10 in the afternoon. And I do want to mention that the Twins are staying home for three, including the St. Cloud State Day coming up on Tuesday the 19th, with three against the Houston Astros at home at the beginning of this week. Just about time to say so long from the 11 o'clock hour. We've got two tracks to 12 Noon's Jazz Brunch. And to begin on the ECM Records label is the music of pianist Tord Gustafson, the Tord Gustafson Trio, with the track IGN from 2003, the LP Changing Places on 88.1 FM.

0: Thriving on Riff on 88.1 FM KVSC 1203, and coming out of the third hour of the program, the music of Tomáš Stanko, and a trumpeter on ECM back in 1999, the LP From the Green Hill, featuring the bass clarinet from John Sherman, a regular on ECM recordings. The song was Quintet's Time here on Thriving on a Riff. Tord Gustafsson Trio as well, IGN, was the track from the 2003 ECM LP Changing Places. 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
0: That's coming up after the Music Never Stopped, KVSC's Grateful Dead Hour from 6 until 7. 7 until 2 is classic rock on Sundays on 88.1 FM. One more hour to go on today's Thriving on a Riff, and then it is Iris Berkeley with Modern Jet Set at 1. 2 o'clock brings Brett Mabee and Gyno from 2 until 3. 3 o'clock it is the Root Cellar on 88.1 FM. Looking for a cloudy sky, high near 66 through the day, so rain probably not in the forecast until later tonight. Winds will be from the east-southeast at 10 to 15 miles per hour. Chance of precipitation on the overnight, well, 80%, low of 51, and some heavy rainfall expected, maybe a half to three-quarters of an inch possible, and that all before 4 a.m. On Monday, looking at a 30% chance of showers and thunderstorms during the afternoon, 4 and 5 p.m., maybe 64 for the high tomorrow under mostly cloudy skies, north to northwest winds at 5 to 10 miles per hour. More rain expected Monday into Tuesday. Nighttime chance of precip 90% with the low of 42 and again a quarter to a half an inch possible over central Minnesota with showers likely before 10 p.m. on Monday night. Tuesday brings a high of 52, 10% chance of early afternoon showers and a wind from the northwest at 10 to 15 miles per hour. Low of 37, partly cloudy Tuesday night, northwest winds becoming light after midnight and giving way to a very nice sunny Wednesday, high near 60 degrees with a low of 42. Yeah, we're in May, that's for sure. Currently feels like 57, partly cloudy skies with a wind from the east at 14 miles per hour. 52% is the humidity reading and 42 degrees dew point, currently 60 on the campus of St. Cloud State. 1207, getting back into the music. We're going to go new for a while. We've been exploring the aughts, the 90s, and the 2000s.

0: 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That is music from West Coast guitarist Doug McDonald, a new April release, a tribute to South Central. And from that, a little bit of an orchestrated take on Self-Portrait of the Bean, a Duke Ellington cover, new on DMAC Music. And as well, we heard from L.A. band Black Nile. Their new one, Indigo Garden, is the band's fourth, and the track you heard, Exposure, and also new, and I believe an April release on the Mass Mocha Records label. We'll take a break here. It's 12:17 in St. Cloud. Please stay tuned. The Jazz Brunch continues.
1: Every Sunday from 3 to 6 p.m., KVSC opens the doors to the underground. It's the Root Cellar, where Carl and Uncle Frank take turns spinning the best in roots rock, alt country, and Americana. From Minnesota backroads to southern dive bars, Canadian prairies to Aussie outposts, if it's got heart, it's got a home here. No fluff, no filler, just 3 hours of music that digs deep and hits hard. And make sure to check out our Ruler of the Underground right around 4:30. 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
0: And you know, it only gets tastier. Three until six on 88.1 FM, KVSC. It is the Root Cellar on Your Sound Alternative. And just looking ahead, it appears that Carl Leslie is your host for this week's Root Cellar program. And that is just before the music never stopped for 3 hours of Roots Americana country and good old classic rock just as well. Getting to the music here, we're going to go with a vocal take from Boz Scaggs. His most recent release was Detour. It came out on Concord Records in 2025. This is an AC Jobim tune called Once I Loved here on 88.1 FM.

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1: You're in tune to 88.1 FM KVSC, the music of Sarah Vaughan and Billy Eckstine. And looks like it's an old Torch song, Stormy Weather, with Stormy Weather approaching, of course, written in 1933. From Harold Arlen and Ted Kaler, there with strings, and best I can figure, it's about 1969 when the two get together side by side. In the set, Jenny Klukin, a Minneapolis-based marimba player, a specialist in arts, and they're covering from the new LP, Marimba Standard, the track Take Five, a cover of Paul Desmond. And, of course, Dave Brubeck band was behind Take Five, as that goes. Music from Boz Gag's 2025 LP Detour, and covering AC Jobim, Once I Loved, all here on 88.1 FM. Catch a dose of the Grateful Dead from 6 until 7 p.m. Sunday nights on KVSC, just before Classic Rock. I'm John Drake. Join me on The Music Never Stop as I tap into my extensive collection of all things from the recorded history of the Grateful Dead and family, San Francisco's Cosmic Space Travelers. I'll bring you studio tracks and outtakes, official live releases, solo cuts from Bob and Jerry, and more. We'll get into original songs that the Dead later brought into their own vision, and Dead classics interpreted by bands inspired by the Grateful Dead's enduring legacy. That's
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1: 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And coming up this week at 6 for The Music Never Stopped, we're going to get into bonus cuts, music from reissued versions of the early Grateful Dead LPs up to 1969, and some Jerry Garcia reissues from 2004, and a special surprise. So do tune in. That's at 6 later tonight after The Root Cellar on 88.1 FM. In the community interest, KVSC reminds you that the Stearns History Museum is presenting the program Women in Printing. That's coming up this week, Thursday, May 21st. Hops in History, so it will be at Pantown Brewery, gets underway at 6, and no one better to share it with than Mary Bruno, the owner of Bruno Press. She will help explore the little-known history of women in the world of printing. 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Women in Printing, 6 p.m. this Thursday at Pantown Brewery in St. Cloud. Well, I thought a little bit of free jazz would be a good thing, and I've got one to take us through this set. It's the music of the Vandermark Five, Sounds of Ken Vandermark, and we're going to take a track from their LP on Atavistic called Burn the Incline, came out in 1998, and from that release, the Vandermark Five, Getting Crazy with a Late Night Wait Around for App Bars here on 88.1 FM.

0: 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The Vandermark Five, led by Ken Vandermark on the clarinet, tenor sax, and he with the winds. The guitar is actually from trombone player Jeb Bishop, and the LP on Atavistic came out in 1998 called Burn the Incline, and that was Late Night Wait Around here on 88.1 FM. 12:45, 15 minutes to go until Modern Jet Set.
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0: That's just around the corner at 1 o'clock on 88.1 FM. John Drake saying so long until 6 when I get back to you with the Music Never Stopped. Right now, just a final set of music to take us to the sounds of Modern Jet Set and Iris Berkeley, beginning with the music of, let's see what we're going to do. How about this? The Either Orchestra from 2010, the LP Mood Music for Time Travelers. The track is Latin Dimensions. Talk to you later.

0: 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The vocalist is Marcus Goldhaber, and based out of New York City, originally from Buffalo, New York. His new LP, The Promise of You. It's the vocalist's sixth LP, an original, to take us out. Just one more song. As well, we heard from Vienna, Austria-based trumpet player Klaus Weinreiter, and that was a track from the Trumpet Tales LP, Cliffhanger. I'm sure Clifford Brown is where we are going with that one, as the Trumpet Tales was a compilation of ideas celebrating nine different greats of the trumpet. Klaus Weinreiter on 88.1 FM. And in that set, Either Orchestra, featuring the writing of Boston-based educator and trombone player Joel Yenier, the track Latin Dimensions from Either Orchestra's 2010 release, Mood Music for Time Travelers, right here on 88.1 FM. Currently 67 on the campus of St. Cloud State, and it looks like we've surpassed our high, but looking for perhaps an 80% chance of rain here in central Minnesota on the overnight, and even more for Monday night into Tuesday. John Drake stepping up for now, and we do have up and coming next Modern Jet Set with Iris Berkeley right here on
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Welcome aboard, my friends. You are tuned to Modern Jet Set. Thank you for flying the fancy skies. My name is Iris Berkeley. I am your pilot and your flight attendant for flight number 290 of this soundtrack to your utterly fabulous Secret Agent so funky life. And started off this flight with some high power 50 kilowatts. It's an April 2026 third record from French synth pop revivalist Louis of Man. We started it off with a song called Electronicity. And Sharif Megarban in the background, relentlessly prolific Lebanese artist on a Habibi Funk release from 2024 called Hamra Red. He describes it as grainy beat tape style collection of instrumentals loosely attached to the perception of a color or a place. This one is pomegranate, so I'm going with color, but your mileage may vary. So if you need to page any of our in-flight crew in the next hour or so, just hit that button above your head with a picture of a party person on it, and someone will be over to help you out in a matter of moments. You can also email the flight deck anytime, day or night, that you'd like. It's mail@modernjetset.com. Tons of new releases, some serious globetrotting, so hold on to your seats, hold on to your hats. It's Modern Jet Set.

Thank you for flying with Modern Jet Set. I am Iris Berkeley. We are coming up on a third of the way through this hour-long flight. And there was a little bit of everything and everywhere in that last set. Started off with Yin Yang, a track called In Search of Yang from 2026's Yada. Dutch psychedelic four-piece with a little bit of an unexpected guest. That was indeed a sample from the late Alan Watts. Alton Goon has a new record. We heard after that Ganul Dagi from 2026's sixth album Garip from the Amsterdam-based Turkish psychrock powerhouse. And then took it all the way back to 1969 and the Battered Ornaments. Born by Cream lyricist Pete Brown, influences all over the map. We heard Take Me Now from the record Mantelpiece. And this is Finnish jazz flutist teaming up with Cold Diamond and Mink. Jimmy Tenor, Cold Diamond, Mink, that's quite a trio. We're hearing Venus of Barsoon from 2025's July Blue Skies. We got nothing but blue skies over the course of this flight. You need anything at all, though, it's mail at modernjetset.com. Plenty of treats await, so stay right where you're at, and thanks for flying.

Marta Del Grande with some gorgeous chamber pop. Italian singer-songwriter on a 2026 record called Dream Life. We heard the title track. Before that, Alice Costello from her first full-length solo record, Move On With A Year. We heard How Can I, and started things off with Anon Wilder and Selkie Bride from August 2025's Psychic Lessons. So we are halfway through today's Modern Jet Set Flight. There is so much in the second half. I don't want to spoil any surprises, so just stay right where you're at. And as always, thank you for flying the fancy skies.

It's Modern Jet Set. Thank you for joining us on this little hour-long sky party. A trio of new tracks in that last set. Thundercat teaming up with one of his best friends and, quote, one-man rat pack, Mac Miller, for a single called She Knows Too Much from 2026. After that, the Crime Stoppers. They are a DC soul, funk, and blues group that have been around for more than 40 years. From 2025's On the Case, we heard Body Shop and an exclusive from New Jersey, New York, self-described party band Blue Crew. It was a single called Yeah, Jackie B. We got music from Max Nasek in the background, LA keyboardist and composer with the new trio project and F-Spot Records. This is Monkey Part 2. And we got plenty left before we reach our final destination. Plus, if you find yourself in need of more of this Jet Set lovin' during the rest of your week, you can always find an instant replay of this most recent flight over on modernjetset.com, plus archives and other goodies for you frequent flyers. If you'd just like to say hi, you can do that anytime at all. 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We got some lush orchestral soul from the Olympians coming up next and a couple of other treats, so stay right where you're at. Thanks for flying. It's Modern Jet Set.

And my friends, we are beginning our final descent here on Modern Jet Set. We got Sveinborg Kardive to see us to the ground with Everything Possible. And before that, Norwegian folk and jazz artist Marek Vien Brunvoll with Everywhere You Go. Also heard from Benny Sings, Real Person, featuring Elijah Fox and the Olympians with Thunderball. I'm Iris Berkeley. Want to sincerely thank you for joining me on today's Flight of Fancy. Until next week, may your champagne flute overflow with, and I'll meet you right back here next time for another extra fancy flight. If you're anything you loved, today you can find everything about this most recent flight and a full show archive whenever you need it over at modernjetset.com. But until we meet again, stay safe, stay sane, stay sassy, and most importantly, stay sexy, my friends.

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8: 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I can't really... 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Granite City Rock Cafe? All right, come with me. It's right down there. 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
6: It's that time again. That's right, Nyalis Kenegagwego. I'm thankful you're well. You're listening to Gyno. Gyno is a Seneca word for music or song. It's a weekly Indigenous Spotlight show. And today I'll be welcoming Diné artist Hatahli Nez Wheeler. Originally from Window Rock, Arizona, now residing in Albuquerque, New Mexico. He already has an acting credit to his name. He starred in an episode of AMC's Dark Winds. He was also recently just signed with Danger Bird Records out of L.A. His latest two singles were recorded with L.A. folk singer Joel Jerome. We have a lot to talk about today. I'm confident you're going to be hearing a lot more about Hatahli in the coming years. So without further ado, it's I'm Right, and you're listening to Gyno.

0: Patachlis, I'm Right, from his self-titled release back in 22, kicking off our listening on today's episode of Gyna. Welcome to today's conversation. It's with great pleasure that I get to welcome this Diné artist to the show today. Welcome, Patachlis. How are you doing?
1: I'm doing pretty good. Kind of chilling out today.
0: I'm grateful that you took a couple minutes to talk to me about your evolving craft. You have some really exciting things going on, and I fell in love with your tunes pretty instantaneously. I like the way that the atmosphere kind of pulls you in, and of course that space country kind of vibe is going to be a lot of fun to explore today. So before we start diving more into the self-titled and your most recent releases, I thought we could start with a little bit of introductions, and I was wondering if you could tell us a little bit about yourself.
1: My name is Patachlis Nez Quiller, but everybody just kind of calls me Patachlis. I grew up in Window Rock, Arizona, and I'm just kind of hanging out.
0: Let's talk about some of your musical upbringing now. You got started through a sibling, yeah?
1: Yeah, my older brother played pretty good

0: this?
1: Let's see. What did I listen to? I listened to a lot of like Jack Johnson.
0: Nice.
1: And that's when I started to like want to play acoustic guitar and learn all the chords and stuff. I think when I got into like high school is when I, that's when like the whole Mac DeMarco thing was happening. And so like to see somebody doing that, I guess to see somebody having an impact like that, to witness that, it was very like, it made me want to do it. You know?
0: Mm.
1: And so I would say that the attention that he got was more of a drive than the want to make music.
0: Okay.
1: So, yeah.
0: You like the lifestyle then, yeah?
1: Yeah. I mean, it looked cool. I mean, I guess that was about like 2 or 3 years ago. And so it has, my view has changed, but that's what got me started. I think that's what kind of drove me into this.
0: You certainly got that style to go along with the tune. So, yeah, man, I mean, you got that certain kind of swagger, you know what I mean? So, you're not that far out of high school anyway, right?
1: Yeah, I'm 20 years old right now, and I don't know how long ago I graduated high school. It's probably like, I think, 2 years ago or something, 3 years ago.
0: At which point did you put out your first album?
1: I was in high school. Living in the dormitories. I went to a boarding school in Farmington. And I put out some songs that I had kind of accumulated. I picked out the best ones. And I just kind of called it Banana Boy. I was like a kid and I didn't really know what was going on. And so that album, first album, Banana Boy, was like a kind of like my naiveness. And that's what I saw in myself. And so I figured I would use that. And so that's why I titled that.
0: You seem very fluid in your sonic explorations.
1: Oh, sure. I mean, I guess back then I was trying to go for something in particular. But I guess that's always changing. And so, you know, I'm always trying to go for something. Mm-hmm. But then that's always changing too. And so, yeah, it is... As I look back on all the music I've made, it's interesting to see the winding of the roads.
0: The ebb and flow and such. It's exciting. And, you know, as you're just getting going, I'm even more excited to see where you can take this. And I think you're really getting into not only music, but the entertainment scene at the right time. We can come back and talk about your acting as well. We'll talk about your most recent singles. It's the first time you brought a producer on board. And again, you have some really exciting things going on. So I'm excited to get back into it. After this first block of songs, you were kind enough to give me a couple recommendations today. And of course, it's the gift that keeps on giving. And so it's with great pleasure that I'm going to get Jacob on, your collaborator as well, on an EP released a couple years back. Anyhow, we're going to be hearing his I Want to Feel All Right. In addition, we got one coming from Mimi Obamswin's brand new album, Willow, and kicking things off right now is a track, a single, that was released in September of last year, is President's Got Me All Night Long from Hatahli, today on Gaino. Asada non da jades. You ought to sing along.

0: Coming by way of recommendation from today's featured artist, Hatatli. That's Jacobs, I Want to Feel All Right. We're discussing Hatatli's musical background, and when we left off on the conversation, we were talking about some of the musical explorations, lessons learned from the first album. Where does your journey continue to take you from there? I mean, because again, this is all happening in a relatively short amount of time. Take us into your process a little bit more.
1: Sure. Well, the songwriting process is pretty simple. I've kind of developed somewhat of a process. I just kind of sit down and I usually start out with the drum track. I'll make something and play the bass over it. Lately, it's kind of different. You know, it's all over the place. But for all the older songs, I would come up with rhythm guitar tracks and then just kind of build off of that, put the bass on it, put a lead, or you know, and then write lyrics, sing over it, mix it.
0: You're playing all of the various parts yourself?
1: That is correct.
0: It's really fun to see your songwriting evolve. And well, that song that kicked off that last block of listening was President's Got Me All Night Long. It was released in September, and it's one of two recent singles. You're expanding on your production team, right? You brought in a producer for this one?
1: Yes. Well, I signed with Dangerbird Records, and they, I just kind of let them figure out what I would do. And so they decided that throwing in a producer, you know, might be something, might have an interesting outcome. And so I had already had those singles recorded at demos. And so I just kind of came in and we re-recorded everything with a producer. His name is Joel Jerome.
0: He's an indie folk singer out of L.A. In fact, Dangerbird Records is out of L.A. too, yeah.
1: Yes.
0: Now, for the two singles that we're talking about today, did you record them out in Sunset Boulevard as well?
1: Yes. Those were recorded at the Dangerbird Record Studios in Silver Lake, Los Angeles.
0: You must have really enjoyed that scene out there. But it's not your first time in the Hollywood scene either, too, right? I mean, you've dabbled with acting, too. Yeah? Tell us a little bit about that.
1: I was asked to be on the AMC series Dark Winds. And, we filmed that in Santa Fe. In, I think it was called Camel Rock Studios. And, that was fun. I was just kind of like in a cool, like little cameo thing or something. And I was in there. I was in an episode. I play the main character, Lee Porn's son.
0: That was your first time acting, too?
1: Yes.
0: How'd you like it? I mean, all right, so let's be honest. What do you enjoy more, music or acting?
1: I think they're kind of very different worlds, and I would choose one or the other for very different reasons. But, I think I'll be sticking with music if I had to pick one.
0: But you're not necessarily putting future roles off the table, though, either.
1: No, there's some potential other things swirling about.
0: A little too soon to get into details, though?
1: Yeah.
0: All right. You can tell me. No, I won't tell anyone. Well, Hatatli, again, you know, it's great to see somebody really take hold of the music, of the art, and you're continuing to build something, I think, really exciting right now. I was wondering, as we get into this next block of listening, if you'd be so kind to help introduce the other recent single that you put out.
1: Yeah, the other single is called Land of Poor Chance. And same thing, that was recorded, in the basement of Joel Jerome, house, which is a home studio in Los Angeles. And, I got to crash at his house for about a week or two to record those singles. And we had a good time. He showed me this song called Build a Wine by the Animals.
0: Oh, yeah, that's classic.
1: On his TV. I never heard that before, and he showed that song to me, and I'll always remember that.
0: You know, that seems like a pretty groovy tune to associate with your time out in L.A., huh?
1: Yeah, no, when I hear that now, I think of those warm evenings.
0: Hey, you know what? I really feel like, you know, I'm capturing an early stage Hatahli conversation, you know, and 20 years from now when they're making the biopic and talking about your first time out in L.A., I mean, it's got to be Eric Burdon and the Animals with Spill the Wine, you know?
1: Oh, yeah.
0: Without further ado, we're going to get back into our listening today. Before our time is up, we got one coming from Graham Jones, also one from Jacob and Hatahli. Again, well, I want to talk about your collaboration in just a few as well. We also got one from the Tewa and Jacob Shihei in this block. Well, it's the song we're just talking about, Land of Poor Choice, as we get back into our listening. Turn it up and sing along. You're listening to Gyno.
1: Oh, yeah.

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1: Why was the basketball court all wet?
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0: Ash Natani's Cheshire Cat, a favorite of today's featured guest, Hatahli. Welcome back to today's conversation. I do, at this point, want to just take a quick moment to remind listeners to go check out gynomusic.fm for this and all archived episodes of Gynote. And you're also welcome to check out the nativeartistdirectory.com. Before getting into future plans, I'd just like to take a moment and talk about your two recommendations today. This last one, Ash Natani, Cheshire Cat, also Diné, is that correct?
1: Yes, she is a Diné, living out somewhere in the Midwest, I believe.
0: Oh, thank you so much again for getting those recommendations on the air today. Like I said, it's kind of a fun way to learn about new music myself, but also I think it's a fun way for artists to support one another in the scene. And of course, it seems to pay off kind of big, because it's how our roads ended up converging today's. And once again, I want to thank my good friend Chantel Ducard for saying we got to check out your music, because she's absolutely right. Let's talk just for a moment about future plans. What do you got on the agenda? What can you talk about?
1: Well, Red, I've got a new album coming out this summer. A release date has not been set, but you know, I'd be happy to talk with you a little bit about the makings of this new album.
0: It's already in production, or are we still getting things together right now?
1: The album has since finished. I believe it is finished, mastered.
0: Wow!
1: We recorded it sometime a few months ago. I flew out to Los Angeles to the Dangerbird Studios in Silver Lake, and me and Joel Jerome, we cranked out these songs, one song per day, for about a week or two. And yeah, I think it sounds pretty cool. These are the first songs I've made in a professional studio setting.
0: Yeah.
1: And so, should be interesting.
0: I'm sure that you've been soaking it all in. How involved were you with that entire process, the mixing and everything like that?
1: The mixing was Joel Jerome's part. All I did was show up, and I played everything. And yeah, and the Dangerbird handled the rest.
0: Nice. Once this album comes out, I'm sure Dangerbird's going to have, you know, an official release. Are you going to go out on the road and support? Are you going to be putting a band together for it?
1: I would like to play some shows in celebration of the album. Sure, you know, I don't know about on the road. I mean, maybe, you know, just for fun and for whatever. And yeah, I hope I get to go somewhere with it.
0: I have no doubt. Again, you know, you've really taken hold of the opportunities, and you couldn't have come of age at a better time, let's be honest, right? I mean, the scene is finally starting to really carve out a space for indigenous expression, and, you know, considering your acting skills and your musical skills, I have no doubt that if this is what you want to do, you're going to have a long, prosperous career with it, and, you know, congratulations on all your success thus far. And again, I can't wait to see where things go for you from here. Where can people find more of you at?
1: Well, I'm most active these days on Instagram. I try to post songs, a few songs every week that I just kind of make here in my little room. And yeah, if people really want to know what's going on, then they can follow me on Instagram. And I think I do a pretty good job at displaying my evolution.
0: Thank you so much for taking a little bit of time to talk with me today. And we're going to get caught up once the new album comes out, and continue talking about the further evolution of your music. And I can't wait to see where it takes you. Once again, thank you so much for joining me on Gyno. And let's do this again soon, please.
1: Awesome. I'd love to. Thanks, Brett.

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1: Good afternoon. 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Thank you so much for joining us for Gyno. My name is Carl. I'll be spinning the tunes here on the Root Cellar for the next 3 hours, right up until 6 o'clock. So yeah, a lot of great alt country roots rock and Americana about to come your way.

0: Waking up early on a Saturday morning can sometimes be challenging. But here at KVSC, we have the perfect remedy to ease you into the day. 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

0: All right, let's get into the tunes here on The Root Cellar. Going to start off with a little Utah Phillips. Sounds kind of folky, huh? Maybe. Maybe not. This is for all you recent grads.
1: I was invited to the State Young Writers Conference out at Cheney, which is at Eastern Washington University. And I did want to embarrass my son, you know. And I was going to behave myself because I had to live there then. The chore. But I got on the stage. It was an enormous auditorium. There are 2,700 young faces out there. None of them with any prospects anybody could detect. And off to the side of the stage was the suit and tie crowd of people from the school district and the principals, and the main speaker following me was from the Chamber of Commerce. Well, something inside of me snapped. And I got to the microphone and I looked out over that multitude of faces and I said something to the effect of, "You're about to be told one more time that you're America's most valuable natural resource. Have you seen what they do to valuable natural resources? Have you seen a strip mine? Have you seen a clear cut in the forest? Have you seen a polluted river? Don't ever let them call you a valuable natural resource. They're going to strip mine your soul. They're going to clear cut your best thoughts for the sake of profit unless you learn to resist. Because the profit system follows the path of least resistance. And following the path of least resistance is what makes the river crooked." Well, there was great gnashing of teeth and rending of garments. Mine. I was born to the door, screaming epithets over my shoulder, something to the effect of, "Make a break for it, kids! Flee to the wilderness! The one within, if you can find it." Well, I wrote them a nice letter, though, as I oozed out of the state, headed for Nevada City. I sent it to their little literary magazine. I respect kids. I love especially little kids. Little kids are assholes. But they're their own assholes. See, it's when you grow up and be somebody else's asshole. We're all in trouble. You're like bankers and

0: right. A fun way to get things started here on The Root Cellar. A little Rare Replacements tune there, All He Wants to Do is Fish. You can find that on the 1997 album, All for Nothing, Nothing for All. Like you say, a fun little tune and kind of fence a moment with Opening Fishing just a week or so ago. Ahead of that, Roger Klein and the Peacemakers, also kind of in that same vein. We from Americano, we heard Leaky Little Boat. And then Utah Phillips and Ani DeFranco off of The Past Didn't Go Anywhere, Natural Resources. A tune, like I say, a tune there for all you grads.
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1: Currently 65 degrees on the campus of St. Cloud State University. And it's mostly cloudy, little sun peeking through there. Tonight, a low around 51 and heavy rain expected. And there is a hazardous weather outlook, if you will, just for severe storms, you know, hail, winds, a possible tornado. Sounds like most of that is going to be south of us, but definitely keep an eye to the sky and, you know, have your app handy just in case. Tomorrow, Monday, a high of 64, starting off cloudy, then a chance of showers. And tomorrow night, a 90% chance of showers, low of 42. Tuesday, mostly cloudy, a high of 53. Tuesday night, partly cloudy and 36 for the low. Back to music here on the Root Cellar. And another tune I like to play around this time of year. Here's a Golden Smog song off of Another Fine Day, 5-22-02.

0: College and Community Radio, 88.1 FM, KVSC. Maya Dvitri, closing out that set of music here on The Root Cellar from her 2022 album, Violet Light, How Bad I Want to Live. Kind of a fitting way to close that set for me anyway, I guess. More on that just a second. Charlie Roth, ahead of that, his recently released, came out last fall, I think, last September, his album, The Beacon. We heard Poor Lost Jim. Coulda, Shoulda, Woulda in there from Peter Case, a song he co-wrote with Minnesota's Kevin Bowe. You can find that on his year 2000 album, Flying Saucer Blues. And then, starting off that set, Golden Smog, Another Fine Day is the name of the album, 52202, the song. Yeah, that's, again, meaningful for me. It's my sober date, so kind of fits to close that set with How Bad I Want to Live.
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0: Back to music here on The Root Cellar. I'm going to start this long set of music off with some new music. Band's called Briscoe. The album is called Heat of July, and we are going to hear Flashlights in the Canyon on The Root Cellar, KVSC.

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This is KVSC.

0: Elin Jewell bringing that long set of music to a close. 79 Cents, The Meow Song, the name of that tune. You can find it on her 2019 album, Gypsy. Love that tune. Little blues music mixed in there ahead of Elin Jewell. Sue Foley giving us the tune Better. Took that off of her 1996 album, Walk in the Sun. Sue Foley just graced Minneapolis last Monday night as part of the Guitar Women trio, I guess, along with Cindy Cashdollar and Rory Block. Great, you know, great evening of electric blues, folk blues, storytelling, just fun time. Rodney Crowell in the set as well from his album Airline Highway came out last year. We heard Heaven Can Help You. And Rodney Crowell's coming to the Dakota in June. Another band that's coming to the area soon, the Deslons in that set. From Hurry Home, we heard Many Poor Boy. They're playing Ice House on Memorial Day, I believe, yeah. Turn, Turn, Turn in that set of music. Yeah, that's Adam Levy's side project, I guess, along with Barb Brinstad and Savannah Smith. And I know Adam Levy of the Honey Dogs, of course, and I know we saw that they're doing a free show on August 29th at the Minnesota Great Get-Together, the State Fair, of course. Snowcaps in that set. Katie Crutchfield's latest effort, I guess, with her sister and MJ Lenderman. Just a great album from Snowcaps. We sampled the tune Avalanche. New music from Hooray for the Riff Raff. It's not really new, but it's basically a live release of her last album. Live Forever is the name of the release. Alibi is the song that we sampled. And then music from Briscoe, Heat of July. The album came out last year, it looks like. I thought it was more recent than that. But they are also coming to the area, playing the Turf Club, September 23rd. Flashlights in the Canyon, the song that we heard.
1: Okay, look, you need to hear this from a friend. Your alarm clock sucks. 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
0: Yeah, tune in to KVSC, not just for Indie Brunch, but for everything we do here. No bias, right? All right. We made it through our first hour of the Root Cellar. I got 2 more hours to go. Of course, coming up at 4:30, it is our Ruler of the Underground. And of course, for this month, it is Neil Young. So I've got 3 or 4 in a row coming up from Neil Young right around that 4:30 set. Going back in time again a little bit here. Probably the late 1990s, I think. Old 97s from their album Fight Songs. Here's 19 on the Root Cellar KVSC.

0: Farthest Left on your FM dial, 88.1 FM, KVSC. Carrie Rodriguez there with the title track from her 2009 album, She Ain't Me, a song that she co-wrote with Minnesota's own Dan Wilson. Corb Lund ahead of that, S Lazy H, the name of that tune from Things That Can't Be Undone, came out in 2015. Just love that tune. It's just like pulls at the heartstrings, doesn't it? And then the old 97s, starting off that set of music from the 1999 album, Fight Songs. We heard 19.
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0: Currently, 68 degrees on the campus of St. Cloud State University under fair skies. Tonight, do expect some thunderstorms and then followed by showers, a low around 51 degrees, and there is a hazardous weather outlook as well. Just keep an eye out and keep your self tuned to the weather forecast. Make sure there's no thunderstorms or anything coming your way, because there is a chance of, you know, hail, high winds, possibly a tornado. Sounds like most of that is going to be south of us down the I-90 corridor, but you never know. So stay tuned for that. Stay aware. Tomorrow, a high around 64. It's going to be cloudy and a chance of showers. Tomorrow night, a low around 42. Also a 90% chance of showers. So it looks like it's going to clear off on Tuesday, high of 53. Mostly cloudy skies on Tuesday. Tuesday night, a low around 36 under partly cloudy skies. With that, let's get back to some music. Oh, just a quick reminder, coming up at 4:30, our ruler of the underground is Neil Young. All right, let's go local here from the album Saturday's Child. Here's Scott Zosel on The Root Cellar.

0: Educational Public Radio, 88.1 FM, KVSC. Keelan Canty getting us in the mood for our Neil Young Ruler of the Underground set with a Neil Young cover. Unknown Legend, the name of that tune, of course, off of her 2015 album, Reckless Skyline. And I just love what she does with that tune, just slows it down. Step by step, note by note, just feel like you got to just get sucked into it and listen. Maybe, I was just thinking, maybe something that, you know, the band Low would have done with Unknown Legend. I don't know, like that tune. Nick Lowe, ahead of that, went to a party, like an indoor safari, off of the 2024 album Indoor Safari. Like that tune as well, love that. And then local music from Scott Sozel, Saturday's Child. The name of his 2023 album, we heard the song House of Cards.
1: 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But Johnny, I literally just woke up from a 40-year coma, and I don't have any experience in broadcasting. First off, good morning. You're going to hate smartphones. 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
0: All right. It is our Ruler of the Underground. And all the month of May, it is Neil Young. I'm going to start with a tune off of Harvest to Moon from Hank to Hendrix, right here on the Root Cellar, KVSC.

You're in the middle of our Ruler of the Underground set for May. Neil Young. Let's bring Crazy Horse into the mix, shall we?

0: You're listening to KVSC FM and HD St. Cloud and KMOJ HD3, Minneapolis, St. Paul. Little local music from Marley McLeod to close out our long set of music there. Can I Stay, the name of that tune off of her 1997 album titled Vertigo. Ahead of that, Jim Lauderdale giving us the title track to his 2014 album Patchwork River. Margot Price in there from her 2025 album, came out last year, of course, Hard-Headed Woman, and that was the deluxe edition with Too Stoned to Cry. A little help on vocals from Billy Strings. Going back to 2016 for a Lydia Loveless tune, the song's called Clumps. You can find that on the album Real. And then we heard four in a row from our ruler of the underground for May, Neil Young, from Talking to the Trees, album that came out last year. We heard Let's Roll Again, Neil Young and the Chrome Hearts. I kind of thought of that tune. I had to smile. I was like, okay, what would Neil's take be on the recent summit? Yeah, I think we heard it. Also from Neil Young and Crazy Horse, rocking out there a little bit with the Farmer John tune off of Ragged Glory. And then also in that set of from Neil Young tunes, we heard the song Buffalo Springfield again off of the 2000 album Silver and Gold. Man, is that another great album in there. It's a lot like the song or the album we heard ahead of that. Harvest Moon was the album that we used to open the Neil Young set. We heard the song From Hank to Hendrix.
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0: All right, got another hour of The Root Cellar. Hooray! 3 hours long now from 3 until 6. That's so much fun just spinning the tunes for that kind of time. And and I guess I should open up the phone lines if I haven't already. I mean, they're always kind of open. If you want to make a request, make your voice heard, just give me a holler here on the studio line, 320-308-5872, 320-308-KVSC. And if I can find it, if it's FCC friendly and it fits the Root Cellar format, I would love to play your Root Cellar request. With that, I'm going to get into Lucinda Williams' excellent 2026 album. Album's called World's Gone Wrong. We've played a lot of it here on The Root Cellar, and yeah, we're just going to keep on playing it because it's so good. Here's Low Life on The Root Cellar, KVSC.

0: 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Closing the song with a little bit of requested music, a couple of requests there, actually. Request for Charlie Parr, Cheap Wine. Took the Rooster version of that. Love that version. Just a little more chill, maybe? I don't know. Yeah, Charlie Parr, Cheap Wine. Ahead of that, a request for some Paul Thorne. I dug out the Don't Let the Devil Ride release from our blues music collection, and Half Has Never Been Told is the name of the song that I picked for that request. Thank you for those requests. Awesome. Ahead of that, new music, easy for me to say, new music from Emily Nenny. Move and Shoes is the name of the 2026 album. Home with My Dog is the name of the song, and I should maybe throw that one out to my wife. Yeah, because she's home with my dog. Roseanne Cash in that set as well, from Black Cadillac. Dreams Are Not My Home is the song that we heard. Rory Block in there with a Bob Dylan cover. She's got an album, came out in 2024, called Positively 4th Street, so you know you're getting Dylan with that. Ring Them Bells is the song that we played. And then ahead of that, we heard from Bob Dylan. His new bootleg series release is Volume 18, called Through the Open Door, and it's from like 1955 or something to 1962, so some really obscure recordings there. We heard the song Rocks and Gravel. And then starting off that set, Lucinda Williams, probably still my favorite album of the year. Album's called World's Gone Wrong. Low Life is the song that we heard.
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4: 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Deep three, that's good. Tony Dahl, are you kidding me? Another Buffalo connection.
5: 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Back towards the Van Horn, takes a shot. He scores! 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
0: Let's get back to music on The Root Cellar from Fantastic Cat's new album, Cat Out of Hell. Here's I Spoke to God a Lot Last Year on The Root Cellar on KVSC.

0: Valjean Community Radio, 88.1 FM, KVSC. A little bit of I'm With Her there to bring that set to a conclusion from their amazing 2025 album Wild and Clear and Blue. Find My Way to You, the name of that tune. Oh, I could hear Aoife O'Donovan's voice on the lead there. Sarah Watkins on the fiddle. Great band. Los Lobos in that set as well from their classic 1990 album, The Neighborhood. We heard the song Emily, and I was looking at the liner notes on that. Levon Helm playing some mandolin, helping out with the vocals on that tune. I never knew that. Very cool. Fantastic Cat, their new album's called Cat Outta Hell. We heard I Spoke to God a Lot last year.
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0: One more set of music to go here on the Root Cellar. I was just cracking up to that. Hey, but keep the dial tuned right here to 88.1 FM because we have a lot of great music coming your way. Coming up at 6, it's The Music Never Stopped. Music from the Grateful Dead, hosted by the one and only John Drake. And then coming up at 7, it is classic rock all Sunday night long. Gypsy stepping in for Winston tonight to get things started. He'll pass the baton to Sarah Jane Smith right around 10 o'clock, and she'll take it at 2 a.m. Amazing programming from your friends right here at 88.1 FM. Let's get into our last set of music, shall we? On the Root Cellar, going to take something from Elvis Costello and the Imposters off of the Delivery Man album. The song's called Heart-Shaped Bruised, and he gets a little help from Emmylou Harris on this tune. Check it out. The Root Cellar, KVSC.

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1: 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Frankie Lee bringing things to a close with the title track from his 2016 album, American Dreamer. Powerful song there. Elizabeth Cook, ahead of that, from her 2020 album, Aftermath, we heard When She Comes. And then Elvis Costello and the Imposters from The Deliver Man, Heart-Shaped Bruise, with a little help there from Emmylou Harris. Well, my name is Carl. That does it for me for this week. I will be back in a couple weeks. Uncle Frank's up next week. Until next time, take care.
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Welcome to The Music Never Stopped. I'm John Drake. Today's episode, we'll be checking into studio and live rarities from both The Grateful Dead and Jerry Garcia, originally issued in box sets from 2001 and 2004, respectively. The first Dead box that included full albums and bonus tracks was 2001's The Golden Road 1965 to 1973 on Rhino Records. The box brought together the band's first nine LPs released during their contract with Warner Brothers Records, plus a late 60s radio documentary and a two-CD set entitled Birth of the Dead, songs recorded in the studio and live before signing with the major label. We'll kick off the show with two early studio efforts pre-Robert Hunter, original music that reflects many aspects of the Grateful Dead's early influences, pop, folk, R&B, garage, and even asides into secret agent spy music. First up is a song recorded at Golden State Recorders, November 3, 1965, by the pre-Grateful Dead lineup known as the Warlocks. The session was produced by pioneering FM DJ Tom Donahue, along with Bobby Mitchell. The tape box identified the band as the Emergency Crew. All proto-Dead, with four originals, a Gordon Lightfoot cover of Early Morning Rain, and the traditional I Know You Rider. Our first track is a song called Mindbender, also known as Confusion's Prince, written by Jerry Garcia and Phil Lesh. Fighting wars without a gun and a borrowed crown. All it takes is to be less blind all the time. The power of a bended mind.

That was The Grateful Dead with Alice D. Millionaire. No time to cry, even with tears in your eyes. There's too much going on. Magic Lanterns and Wheels of Fortune, as sung by Pigpen. Referencing the fall 1966 San Francisco Chronicle article about Owsley Stanley's first LSD bust, with the headline, LSD Millionaire Arrested. The song was recorded at RCA Victor Studio A on February 2, 1967, in Hollywood. The Grateful Dead's self-titled debut was recorded during January on 4-track with few overdubs with producer Dave Hassinger. Alice D. Millionaire is a bonus track on the self-titled debut album Reissue from 2001. Before that, Mindbender, Confusion's Prince, from the Warlocks session in November of 1965. The track appears on the double CD Birth of the Dead, Phil and Jerry sharing the harmonies. Moving on from concise recordings to extended jams, the Warlocks originally recorded a 3-minute and 15-second version of Caution, Do Not Stop on Tracks during the emergency crew session for Autumn Records in 1965. Depending on who you would have asked, Caution, the Dead's second ever original song, was developed from either the rhythm Actual Train Wheels Made or was lifted from the song Mystic Eyes by Van Morrison and Them. Pigpen made up the lyrics and the song became a live staple in early 1966 and later included on side two of Anthem of the Sun, the Grateful Dead's second album. A live version of Caution, Do Not Stop on Tracks appears as a bonus track on the Anthem reissue. The medley of Alligator and Caution were recorded at the Shrine Exhibition Hall in L.A. on August 23, 1968, a little more than a month after the release of Anthem of the Sun.

A two-song dip into August of 1968. We came out of the set with an epic studio take on The 11, recorded at Pacific Recording Studio in San Mateo, California, on August 13th. The 11 Jam was included as a bonus track on the 2001 reissue of Oxumaxua. The track didn't make the cut on the original 1969 album, but did find its place later in the year on Live Dead, issued 5 months after Oxumaxua's release. The set began with Caution, Do Not Stop on Tracks, recorded live in L.A. on August 23rd. This could be considered a continuation of 1992's Two from the Vault that featured the Shrine concert from the next day. And in fact, the 2007 reissue of Two from the Vault expanded into a 3-CD set, including the ferocious Alligator Caution Jam as the third disc. Our requisite Grateful Dead cover comes from the 2016 Day of the Dead box set, and a fairly unlikely source, Stephen Malkmus, probably best known in the band Pavement. Malkmus was born in 1966 in Santa Monica and grew up in Stockton, California. He was gifted a copy of American Beauty at age 11 and said he couldn't get into it at all. Later, as he started playing in punk bands as a high school outsider, he had working knowledge of the band and saw a strange crossover of the Dead with punk music. While in college, he became critical of the Dead's fans, typified as being chill, frisbee-throwing frat boys. Malkmus considers himself a picky fan, but not a Deadhead, and started getting back into the Dead again in about 2005. Famously, Stephen Malkmus and the Jicks released a song called Cinnamon and Lesbians in 2014 that borrows liberally the guitar part from the Dead's St. Stephen and mentions tripping my face off since breakfast in the lyrics. Taking a slanted approach to Bob and Jerry's guitar playing, here's Stephen Malkmus and the Jicks with their cover of China Cat Sunflower, I Know You Rider, from Day of the Dead. Stephen will answer as he only knows how.

China Rider from Stephen Malkmus and the Chicks, released in 2016 on the Red Hot Organization and 4AD. Chicks drummer Jake Morris is big into fish, and he and Malkmus trade texts about hot dead jams they've listened to. A fish pavement connection is through producer Bryce Goggin, who mixed Pavement's Crooked Rain, Crooked Rain, and has worked with Trey and his band going back to Farmhouse, released in 2000. We'll close today's episode with two rarities from the 2004 Jerry Garcia box set All Good Things, Jerry Garcia Studio Sessions. Both songs are covers that crossed over from R&B and rock and roll and were recorded during sessions for Garcia's two solo albums on Round Records, the self-titled Compliments of Garcia and Reflections, released in 1974 and 76. Our closing track was recorded during the sessions for Compliments of Garcia. It's Too Late, She's Gone was a number three R&B hit for Chuck Willis in 1956 and had been covered by the likes of Buddy Holly and the Crickets, Ruth Brown, Charlie Rich, Otis Redding, Freddie King, and Derek and the Dominoes. Garcia made it a song performed live with Merle Saunders, John Kahn, and Ron Tutt, while the studio outtake includes Michael O'Martian on piano. Beginning the set is All By Myself. The song, credited to Fats Domino in 1955, borrowed from a 1941 recording by Big Bill Brunzi. Garcia recorded this version at his master's wheels in San Francisco during the sessions for Reflections in October and November of 1975. The Jerry Garcia band of that era included Tutt and Kahn, and this cover features Nicky Hopkins on piano. Let's start positive and work our way down with Jerry's take on All By Myself.

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3: 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Secret Agent John Drake bringing us another awesome show of Grateful Dead. Again, I miss dead air. I'm so glad this is back. I want to thank Carl Leslie for bringing us 3 hours of The Root Cellar this afternoon from 3 to 6. And also want to thank Winston. He can't make it tonight, but he made sure that there's a live DJ here, and I'm here to cover for him. It's straight up 7 o'clock, and you're in tune to KVSC-FM St. Cloud and KMOJ HD3 Minneapolis, St. Paul.
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